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1: ちょ、待ってやで。
2: I just got here and I think I'm losing signal already. Hello? Can you hear me now? Sorry.

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